what you believe. 'Cause I'm only human after all, and you're only human after all. Don't put the blame on me. 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

0: 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I lost you, but I found me. So I went.
1: Son las 12 con 5 minutos. Conexión. Es tu casa. 98.1 FM.